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I got that impression. 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

0: 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So tomorrow marks 25 years since the terrorist attacks in 2001, September 11th. 25 years later, we're going to remember tomorrow. We're going to honor tomorrow. 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

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By the way, Co Wetzel was supposed to play on Saturday. That show has been rescheduled for September 16th. So again, if you're going to the Co Wetzel show this Saturday, move it to September 16th.

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0: 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By the way, tomorrow is Friday, Free Beer Friday around here with our friends over at Adams Beverage. Keep listening all day. We got your chance to win some great beverages from Adams Beverages. It's going to be a lot of fun tomorrow night, starting with Linda and the Port City Morning Show on 93.7 The Dude.
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93.7 The Dude. 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

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Today, apparently, National TV Dinner Day. Do they still make those? I remember when I was a kid. Always had the little brownie. Like, you looked forward to the brownie. The whole thing was gross, but you looked forward to the brownie. Times were simpler.

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93.7 The Dude. Did you know that Stella Lefty's dad is a billionaire? He's the guy that invented Groupon. Wow. 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

0: 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So girls flag football, now an officially sanctioned North Carolina high school sport for the first time. Ashley High School enters the inaugural season as an established powerhouse looking to reclaim a state title. My niece actually plays girls flag football as well. I love that. That's pretty cool. More next on The Dude.
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3: I knew I'd see her around. 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

0: on 93.7 The Dude. Good Friday morning. I'm Linda Wild. We did it. We made it to Friday. It is the Port City Morning Show, and it's all being brought to you by McDonald's this morning. If you're ready to grab some breakfast, stop on into McDonald's. Try their brand new honey brown butter bacon, egg, and cheese biscuit. 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And if you're heading out, traffic looks good. No problems yet. If you see anything slowing you down, though, please let me know. Call me or text me at 815-2663.
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the dude. Hey, it's Linda with you on this Friday, and it is Free Beer Friday today. 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

0: 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Good Friday morning, 6:40. I'm Linda Wild, and we have a full weekend of football ahead of us. We've got college football. 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

0: latest from Kenny Chesney on 93.7 The Dude. Good Friday morning, 7:12. I'm Linda Wild, and we're off to a bit of a cloudy start. Rain chances are today about 40%. Looks as though once we hit about 1-2 o'clock, that's the best chance that we're going to see rain today. I've got that full forecast coming up in just a few minutes. But right now, we have got our celebrations announcements. We do birthdays, we do anniversaries, and you can always add somebody to my list. Call me or text me at 815-2663 or send a message anytime on Facebook or Instagram at Gotta Love the Dude. And here we go with our celebrations announcements on this Friday. It is September 11th, and we are going to start it off by saying happy birthday to you this morning, Alyssa Snyder, celebrating the big 3-0 today. That is from your whole family. They love you. Have a wonderful day. Renee Groover, happy birthday to you, celebrating number 47. And then coming up on Sunday, big happy birthday, sweet 16 to Destin Hinshaw. That is from your mom and your dad and all of us at Country Poker. Have a wonderful weekend. And if you are celebrating today, birthday, anniversary, we hope you have the best day. It's from all of us here at The Dude.
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2: 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The truth is, most of us recognize that we are broken. 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

93.7, The Dude. 7:34, Friday morning. I'm Linda Wild. Grab a rain jacket if you're heading out this morning. We do have about a 40% chance of rain. Our high today is going to be 90, and it looks as though the rain chances going to be kicking up maybe 2, 3 o'clock. It's not going to last all day. It's not going to last all night. Just kind of those spotty showers, thunderstorms possibly mixed in there as well. 73 is our low for tonight. And then tomorrow and Sunday, rain chances still hanging out about 50%. Highs right about 88. 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
1: 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Good Friday morning, 7:44. I'm Linda Wilde, and it is unbelievable to me that it was 25 years ago today that 9/11 happened, and we promised at that time that we would never forget. So take a minute today and think about where you were when you heard the news about the first plane crashing into the World Trade Center. We were stationed in Germany. I will never forget this. I was at the Education Center in Kitzingen, Germany, and I had my little radio, and we heard about the first plane flying into the World Trade Center. And honestly, a couple of us kind of chuckled because we were thinking that it was like a little plane flying into like the spire at the top of it. You know, we were like, oh, that guy's really going to be in trouble. And then we heard about the second plane, and we thought, there's no way. And then we heard about the Pentagon, and everything just stopped. The base was on lockdown. We couldn't leave. Nobody could get in. And we were waiting. We were so desperate for information and pictures and video. And then when we realized what had happened, the shock and the disbelief and the pain just set in when you think about all the lives that were lost, the innocent people that were in, the firefighters and the law enforcement that ran towards the fight. Everything changed that day. 25 years ago today, it is so important to take a second and remember where you were. If your kids weren't born then, tell them the story. Mine weren't. So I have to tell them every time, this is what happened. This is what changed our world forever. There are so many ceremonies that are going on in and around our area. But again, just take a second today. Remember, honor the 2,977 lives that were lost that day. Alan Jackson released a song shortly after, and they just released the live version of it again. We're going to take a second, listen to Alan Jackson, honor and remember today.

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0: 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Good Friday morning, 8-11. It is the Port City Morning Show, and it's being brought to you by McDonald's this morning. McDonald's has got their first ever energy drink on their menu. It is the Red Bull Dragonberry Energizer. 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So good. Perfect little pick-me-up this morning at McDonald's. And if you are heading out, I want you to be patient this morning. We are working on a few problems. We've got an accident over on 421. This is going to be right near the landfall. The two right lanes closed right there in that area. It's slowing things down just a bit. Coming into Wilmington from Brunswick County, moving pretty slow right there as you hit 74 and 133. It gets a little bit better as you hit that 421 split. Midtown Wilmington seeing some slowdowns. Carolina Beach Road and Piner moving pretty slow in that area. They do have that road work going on Carolina Beach Road. This is going to be right near Antoinette Drive. That is slowing things down as well. Also a little bit further down, South College Road from about Lansdowne all the way down to Oleander, moving a little bit slow. Gordon and Market moving slow as well. If you are heading towards Hampstead, 17 and Sibiri Road seeing some slowdowns. Also a little further up, 17 and 210. Also coming in off of 40 through the Kings Grant area, North Chase, all moving very slow. Seeing some slowdowns as well, Castlehaine Road and North Carr. If you see any other problems out there, please let me know. Give me a call. Text me at 815-2663.
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93.7, The Dude. 8:27 Friday morning. I'm Linda Wild. It is going to be a warm day today. It's already heating up pretty darn fast. 90 is our high today. Rain chances are about 40%. Probably about 2-3 o'clock is the best chance. Could see some thunderstorms in there. It's going to be a little bit breezy as well. Our low tonight is 73. Rain chances sticking around all weekend, so just hold on to that umbrella. 80 now.

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93.7, The Dude. 8:36, Friday morning. I'm Linda Wild. And don't forget, you've got one more chance to win those Craig Morgan tickets. Craig Morgan is going to be coming to the Cape Fear Vineyard and Winery next Friday. That is September 18th. And all you need to do is listen in for the Craig Morgan song of the day. The song for today, coming up between 9 and 10, one of his best. It is International Harvester. When you hear it, be caller 13 at 910-815-2663. And good luck.

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93.7, The Dude. 8:46, Friday morning. I'm Linda Wild, and it was 25 years ago today that the North Tower of the World Trade Center was hit. 9/11, 25 years to go today, and we are going to take a moment of silence to honor those lives lost.

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0: It's John Morgan on 93.7, The Dude. Good Friday morning, I'm Linda Wilde, and we're hearing so much lately about the condition, the quality of our drinking water, and the fact that it has minerals, chemicals, pharmaceuticals, pollutants, none of which should be going in your body. 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

93.7, The Dude. 9:37, Friday morning. I'm Linda Wilde, and please join me as we pause for a moment of silence. It was 25 years ago today that the Pentagon was struck in the 9/11 attacks.

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And there it is, your Craig Morgan song of the day on 93.7, The Dude. Big congratulations to Claire Moran. She was caller 13. She was so excited. I answered the phone. She said, you're playing it. You're playing International Harvester. She got tickets to see Craig Morgan. He is coming to the Cape Fear Vineyard and Winery next Friday. That is September 18th. Tickets available now. Details up now on Facebook and Instagram at Gotta Love The Dude. That about does it for me. Have a great rest of your day. Remember to take a minute and remember 9/11. It is the 25th anniversary today. Marissa is coming in next to get you through your Friday.

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Let's get on into this Friday. Might have some afternoon showers popping up as a heads up for you. And Luke Combs, it's BYU. 93.7 The Dude. 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

0: 93.7 The Dude. Marissa, on this 25th anniversary of one of the probably most tragic, life-changing days that I've ever experienced. I don't know about you, but 9/11, that is a day that if you were alive and you were, I don't know, over the age of five, like you remember where you were, what you were doing. You probably saw the second plane hit. You saw the towers come down. Like, I mean, and if you're over the age of 30 and you don't know what I'm talking about and you just think like conspiracy theories from the internet and whatever, please go back and watch some of this footage on YouTube because, man, I still have trouble forming words about it this many years later. It was that impactful, and maybe it's because I grew up in New York State and we were only a couple hours from it. But still, may all those people that we lost that day never, ever be forgotten. It's The Dude.
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0: 93.7, the dude. I know that we're going to have some, it said PM thunderstorms, and I don't know exactly when they're expecting them, but the Carolina Beach Inshore Challenge, I know, starts today, and it also is happening tomorrow, the fishing tournament. And, I mean, some amazing cash prizes in a time where we could all use a little extra pocket change, you know? So if you're heading over there, I think it's free to be a part of, but get ready for some fun. And I feel like even though I don't know how to fish, I'd still give it a whirl, you know? But we got Dierks Bentley and Hardy on the way next on The Dude.
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2: The Panthers season opener is just days away, and they're ready to get off to a fast start against the Bears. I'm Sharon Thorson with the Panthers update after this.
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2: The Panthers kick off the regular season on Sunday, welcoming the Chicago Bears to Bank of America Stadium. It's the first time since 2022 that the Panthers have opened the season at home, and long snapper J.J. Jansen says they want to put on a show for the fans.
5: They were awesome all year last year, and it really was accentuated in that home playoff game, which was special. We owe it to them to get off to a fast start so they have something to be excited about and cheer us on.
2: The game will mark the debut of several new Panthers, including rookies Monroe Freeland and Lee Hunter. Coach Dave Canales says he's already talked to them about managing their nerves and adjusting to the NFL.
6: You know, we just talk about it plainly, and at the end of the day, it's just football, and they've played a lot of football in their lifetime, so lean on those experiences, lean on the coaching, default to your fundamentals, and that'll carry you through. And just to convince the guys, you belong. You belong here. You belong out there on Sunday.
2: Of course, playing on Sunday instead of Saturday is just one of the things rookies have to get used to. And Freeland says that might take a little time as he heads into his Panthers debut.
7: Kind of funny today. We were talking about us playing, and I said, you know, we got to get ready for Saturday. And they're like, it's Sunday now. I'm like, oh, it might take me a second to get used to that.
2: I'm Sharon Thosen on the Panthers Radio Network.
1: 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The difference is Charlotte. 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

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Shout out to Four Corners, Wrightsville Beach for powering us through this work day on a Friday. And it was like this time yesterday, Lainey was probably like, yep, I'm going to be hosting the CMAs. And maybe didn't expect too much more from that, but up for Entertainer of the Year again, along with some other stuff too. It's November 18th, the CMAs.

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Ah! 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

0: 93.7, the dude. I know you're ready to go ahead and enjoy yourself this weekend, right? I'm most certainly. I feel like you got these short work weeks, but they still somehow, it's like, oh, God, the weekend, please. And we're going to have a pretty decent weekend. There is a chance that some evening storms tonight, maybe some scattered on Sunday, but you know how it goes. So just get ready for a good time, and I'm sure you can go ahead and find something fun to go ahead and be a part of. So just, you know, don't do anything I wouldn't do. We got Blake Shelton coming up on the Duke.
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93.7 The Dude, a big thank you for spending the workday with us. Could be just about anywhere, right? But you're right here, and we love you for it. Thank you so much. Eric Church is on The Dude.

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2027 is going to be crazy when FGL is back together. It's 93.7 The Dude. And could he be Entertainer of the Year again? We'll find out November 18th for the CMAs.

0: The Chicks, 93.7, The Dude. So, coming up, lots of fun things this weekend. And, you know, I like to be creative. I have a fine arts degree. I don't really use it for much, but it's there. It's in a frame and everything. I don't know why. But the Craft Walk is this weekend. We got over 120 vendors, and you're going to see all the creativity in Wilmington all in one space. And always really cool to get somebody else's, you know, local artwork up in your space. So make sure that you go check it out. We got all the details on our Facebook search. Gotta Love the Dude.
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0: And you can ride yourself right on over to Wrightsville Beach and check out Four Corners. 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

93.7 The Dude. I'm Marissa. Sometimes it's embarrassing, the things that end up happening here in this studio. 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

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And I don't know what you're doing tomorrow, but over at Waterline Brewery, they are ready for you. This sounds like such a great time. Bourbon, bluegrass, and brew fest. 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It's The Dude. We young.

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0: 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I mean, it doesn't rhyme as well, but it's a thing. And you can join us for Get Sketchy. We're going to be over in Carolina Beach at the Sand Dollar. We do this starting at 6:30, and it's an adult Pictionary night. So, like, you know, just get ready to draw with our dry erase board or whatever, and we'll get you some great prizes. You don't have to be super artistic. As long as, you know, people can figure out what you got going on, then we'll get you some good stuff. And, of course, some serious laughs and some good memories. So we'll see you coming up Tuesday night. All the details at GottaLoveTheDude.com.
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Ella Langley, 93.7 The Dude. So she's been on cloud nine, I would say, all of 2026, and then after yesterday's CMA nominations. I mean, that high's got to last her for the next couple of years, I think, right? It's The Dude.

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0: 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And a big thank you to Four Corners Wrightsville Beach for powering us through another lovely work day. Coming up tonight, it's actually in theaters as of now. I've been so anxious and excited for this, Practical Magic 2. So Nicole Kidman, Sandra Bullock back on the big screen. And I mean, I absolutely love the first one, so I can only imagine what this one is going to bring. And for those who are just as excited for Primetime, which is the movie that is about Chris Hansen and the To Catch a Predator, that comes out on the 25th. So we're just a couple weeks away from that one, too. I have not been this excited for movies in a minute. So, yeah, I can't wait. But we've got some great throwbacks, and also Kane Brown is coming up next.
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0: Lainey Wilson, 93.7, The Dude. And we had the CMA nominations that came out yesterday. Big, big day for country music, but it's going to be even bigger on the 18th of November when we have the 60th annual CMAs. Lainey's your host. Lainey is also up for Female Entertainer, Female Artist of the Year. She is up for Entertainer of the Year. I believe she also is up for maybe like Single, as well as, I think there's at least one more in there. But she's got like four or five nominations. Ella Langley is the one that's ruling things, though. Of course, she's got seven. And also in that Entertainer of the Year category with Lainey, it's Chris Stapleton. It is Ella, Cody Johnson, and Luke Combs. Again, November 18th, live from Nashville, it's the CMAs.
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Garth Brooks, it's Unanswered Prayers, 93.7 The Dude. I've got plenty of those I can be thanking the man for, a thoughtful and beautiful number. Kicking off our 3 o'clock hour, Eric with you. I've got you till 7. Free Beer Friday, I'll give you multiple chances to get entered to win for that. 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

0: Ella Langley and Morgan Wallens, I Can't Love You Anymore, 93.7 The Dude. 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
2: 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I'm Jim Zoki with a Panthers update after this.
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2: The first game of the Panthers' new season includes first-round pick Monroe Freeling making his first NFL start. The rookie out of Georgia grew up just outside of Charleston in Mount Pleasant, South Carolina. He's making the mental adjustment to playing in the NFL instead of college football.
4: It's kind of funny today. We're talking about us playing, and I said, you know, we got to get ready for Saturday, and they're like, it's Sunday now. I'm like, oh, you're so right. It's might take me a second to get used to that, but, yeah, I mean, I'm excited for the game, but I'm trying to stay where I am right now.
2: Freeling is 6'7", 315 pounds. Initially, it was thought he would learn the left tackle position, backing up veteran Rasheed Walker, but a blood clot issue for Taylor Moten has put him in the starting lineup at right tackle throughout training camp, and he's been working on getting ready to face the Bears' defensive front.
4: Yeah, I mean, they're physical. They're really good at you know, their long arms, you know, pressing the inside tip of the shoulder. They're big guys, physical, long, so I think it's going to be important to kind of play back. Good hand, just really good with the technique. It's going to be really important.
2: The Panthers have lost the last four games in their series with Chicago, with the last regular season victory coming in 2014. I'm Jim Zoki on the Carolina Panthers Radio Network.
1: 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The difference is Charlotte. 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

93.7 The Dude, a little bit shy of four. Weekend around the corner. Glancing at our forecast for the next couple of days, it looks like chances of showers moving in over the weekend, but just a 50% chance. So basically, they're saying it might rain a little bit, but it might not. Temp's going to be in our upper 80s, maybe even pushing into the 90s by Sunday. Dierks Bentley now, it's somewhere on a beach.

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It's Free Beer Friday, courtesy of our friends at Adams Beverages. We got you hooked up for the month of September with that Happy Dad Seltzer, 12-pack up for grabs. 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

0: I reckon if that's your cup of tea, the weekend is the time to do it. 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

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A few minutes till 5, a few minutes till the weekend. Gary Allen, to take us a little bit further, it's Nothing On But The Radio.

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93.7 The Dude. We've done it officially after 5 on Friday. It is cause for celebration. I always wish I had like a Robin Williams from Good Morning Vietnam type of sounder to sound off in the 5 o'clock hour. But without that, we can still celebrate. I'll keep you cruising. You keep it slow and safe, steady and kind out on the roadways.

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Cruising through five. 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Our Carolina Panthers kick off their regular season this weekend. 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

0: You're tuned in 93.7 The Dude, little over halfway through five. You got Co Wetzel coming to our Live Oak Bank Pavilion next week. If you're heading down to that show, make sure to check out our friends, the Goat and Compass, 710 North 4th. 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

Beautiful number from Alan Jackson. Where were you when the world stopped turning? 93.7 The Dude. As we honor those folks that we lost on 9/11, the heroes that were made, the country coming together, such a powerful time. While that was a dark moment in our country's history, certainly a lot of light has come out of it since then. I got John Morgan queued up now. It's Kid Myself here on The Dude.

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0: Lainey Wilson and John Mayer. It's phone, keys, wallet, 93.7. The Dude, ready to hit the road, I reckon. Me too, just about. As we draw near the end of my time, it's always important to let you know what a big difference you make. 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Always a heartfelt thanks. 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

93.7 The Dude. That'll do it from me. Skywalker's got you for the rest of your Friday. Don't forget, we got Panthers football coming up this Sunday. They'll kick off their regular season with the Chicago Bears Sunday game time at 1, pregame at noon here on The Dude. You can take all those in. Have yourself a great weekend. As always, please be good to each other out in the world. Don't forget, everybody's fighting a battle out there. A little bit of kindness makes a difference. Keep your hands washed, your head up, keep your ears here on The Dude.

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8: 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You know where to find him at Country Poker with the Dude on Wednesday nights at Jack's. He wants to remind you that he ain't no Sasquatch. 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No, ma'am, he goes there because it's his right to enjoy his life just like you, even if he has a little more baby in his body and bingo in his boots than the rest of us. So when you see him at Country Poker on Wednesdays at Jack's on New Center Drive, don't you dare call him Baby Dude or say nothing to him except yes, sir, and may I buy you a drink, sir? 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

0: 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Today is Friday. Free beer Friday from our friends over at Adams Beverage. Here's what I got for you. It's a 12-pack of Happy Dad Hard Seltzer. 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
1: I knew I'd see her around. I'd be at some party. She'd show up and I'd be walking out. Or across some parking lot, hiding behind her sister.

County lines, closing in on me. 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